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1: 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I don't care about the presents underneath the Christmas tree. I just

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Just keep holding on to me, and I'll hold you.

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1: 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There's no need to be afraid.